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0: 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I'm trying to get to sleep.
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0: 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Zuidrand.
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2: 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But I don't know about that.

won't tell you a story about a woman I know. I come loving, steal the show. She ain't exactly pretty, ain't exactly small.